www.b-mor.co. 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Check, check, let's go. 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I feel like

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1: 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After the party, it's the hotel lobby, then. After the Belvedere, then it's probably cool.

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1: 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Somebody I could love for them.

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2: Hey yo, Jace.
3: Oh yeah, oh yeah, oh yeah.
2: Say something to her. Holla at her.
3: I got one question. How'd you fit all that in them jeans? You know what to do with that big fat butt.
2: Wiggle, wiggle, wiggle. 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
0: Wiggle, wiggle, wiggle.

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1: 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Radio para el mundo. Be More. Fanny, that's what I

0: My style, bad, getting lit.
1: Boy.
0: Love your vibe,
1: yeah.
0: We the best,
1: boy.
0: Give me the light,
1: yeah.
0: And we turn it up every time.
1: Every time.
0: And we bust it up, watch it, I
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2: Well, in come the thing them call a broken heart. This blessed love will never part. You don't know it from the start. Me tell them say I'm dirty, yeah. Sean Paul and Sasha, come see.

0: 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What is it? 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
1: Popasam, come a dance, if it's a shana fear, I'm a lot.